0: 12.
1: Engine 12.
0: We had wiring burnt out behind a light switch. Tenant was advised not to restore power to the unit until she got a hold of the landlord for repairs. There were some other code errors as well.
2: We're going to be clear. 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
2: Clear the block 46-7, inch 464, medic 2, respond for Donald Beam. 10,251, Harvest Fields Drive, a dead end, September Lane, respond west, edge 464,

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3: 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NJ 464, Mike 2, 85 year old male, constant breathing. Father Day has signs of sepsis, abdominal pain, and lethargy.
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1: 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Caller said he collapsed and has a red color change.
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0: for the record.

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1: Tampa 1-0. Tampa 103 Romeo, Romeo, constant breathing, laying on the sidewalk. Clouds not responding.
0: 6, Delfield Court, dead end, Bristol Court, respond central, 910.
1: Yes. 123.
0: Dash 372, I'm directing this 2023.
2: Back to the route.
3: 910, heavy route. Responding for a 16-year-old male, conscious breathing. Patient has asthma, having trouble breathing, difficulty speaking between breaths, but he is completely alert. Has used his prescribed inhaler, nebulizer, nothing further.
0: Woodlocks at 6-2856, Tower 323, response from elevator alarm. 9755 Mill Center Drive, Dolphin Boulevard. 1 West, 2024.

0: Tampa 119, box 2-30, six subject. 4204.
1: Tampa 45, Tampa 6, arrived 203.
0: 207A.
2: Right, 225.
0: Plymouth Road, west 225.
2: Right. 256, 2025.
0: Tampa 14, box 2-12, for fainting subject. 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
1: 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Having chest pain.
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1: Direct, getting them started now, 2029.

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2: I don't have prison there, so you don't have prison there.
0: West 23.
1: Okay, I'm there. Not prison there.
3: West 23, Andrew 10, Mayor Bauer, 6th Elfield Court, 1st Court, Central 23.

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1: 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Amber 405, clear. 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
0: It was just a man waiting for the bus, jumped on the bus and left, so we're clear.
1: I'm driving, I'll be clear. It's 936.

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1: Tampa 45 is clear.
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0: 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Resident confirms she's okay. Alarm's been reset. 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
1: 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Tempo 204 direct. You're going to apartment 102 for a 70-year-old male conscious and breathing who's weak and having trouble standing. Okay. No problem. 20 feet.

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0: 22, engine 2, respond for fire alarm. 7240, early Golden Lane. Ball Farms Way, respond west, 2107. Medic 5, box 37-1 for an assault. 3520 Annapolis Road, Violet Avenue, Boston City Line, Gateway. Respond west,
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1: Engine 12, I was unable to reach emergency maintenance, but the property does have a phone number. The best that I could do was leave a phone number with the regular maintenance line that they have.
2: Okay. I've also asked the tenant to contact their maintenance, so hopefully someone comes out here.
1: Correct. 2112.

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1: Medic 16, 2114. Medic 16, you're responding. 38-year-old female, conscious and breathing. She was having a seizure and turned blue. 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From 2115.
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1: Clear.
0: 2118.

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1: Es más. Being safe, but just let the responding units know that there was a knife involved. We have the higher priority patient on our stretcher.
0: Thunder, engine 5. All
2: right.
0: 34.
2: Well, I didn't
0: hear what they said. 35 revived the scene seized. There was a knife on scene for the scene seized, and they have the higher priority patient on their stretcher.
2: All right.
0: They have time to advise on the other patient. Medic 5. Medic 5, I don't believe Medic 5 had time to advise on the other patient. They did request more medics because other patients were bleeding.
2: Sir.
0: 21-21.

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1: Engine's too heavy and rail. Anybody register fire alarm, dining room.
0: Okay.
1: 21, 22.

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1: Any 12.
0: Engine 12, maintenance just called in and gave a code to reset the fire alarm. I'm not sure if you've already exhausted the option, but they said 3484.
1: All right, 12 Bravo, are you direct? All right.

0: Yeah, I can't put a code in the fire annunciator panel in the lobby. The only other panel I have is for the full cores.
1: Shut up.

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1: Airport 204 is 2126.
2: Thank you for the hospital.
3: Thank you. I want to be clear. 2126.
4: This is Green Ralph.
3: Season 3, I have me around. Call me by. Piped in the bathroom, burst. Can't get water off. 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

0: 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Maintenance just arrived.
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0: 9, your patient is a first party, 41-year-old male, conscious and breathing. He has a cardiac history and went into AFib last week. Thinks he might be having the same issue due to his high heart rate. Nothing further.
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Google Box 4-61, inch 4, inch 41, inch 13, and 355, respond for an MVC. I-695, the arrow between 6 and 13, 14, inch 13, shot from the inner loop, on the west.

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1: I'm good. 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
4: 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We're clear.
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0: Medical 11 direct. Units responding medical box 8-11. Be advised, there's two calls for shots fired in the area, possibly building 6 at the dispatch location. A separate call indicates there are possibly 2 subjects injured. There's a female subject who was possibly shot in the foot and another one who's on the ground who was shot as well. Police do have the call. Units can stay away until they advise. Engineer, are you direct?
2: Medical 11 direct. Engineer, that was unreadable. Room 364.
3: Well, I'm renting the information. We have multiple bodies in the front of us.
0: Medicate. Medicate, go ahead. I'm just making sure you're direct to the stage.
4: Yeah, we're saving.
0: Okay, you have 6.
4: I'm direct. I'm direct.
0: Okay, 2235.
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I have a 14, box 14-11, 6 subject, 515 Brightfield Road, room 115, answer we have, dead end, Brightwood Club Drive, respond, South Central, 2240.

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1: Yes, 7 direct.
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1: 6-7-22-49. Ingram, 6 is clear. 6-22-49. Two avenue route, 73-year-old female, constant breathing. Wife is having excruciating pain in stomach. Turn around me. May 535, could I have you on Central?
2: Yeah.
1: Okay. Responding with engine 17, unit 236, 94-year-old male, conscious breathing, fell. His head on the wall now has a large lump. Does have a head injury. No longer on the floor. Not completely alert. Also going to be in the Harbor Hall building of Maryland Masonic. Nothing further.

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0: 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Westville Fire, 8003, Molly Road, Department C. Dublin Circle, Scottsville Road,
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2: Station 32, cancel last call for 321, tower still due.
3: 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I'm around on the Washington Boulevard box.
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4: 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He's claiming nothing further.
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4: 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They're holding it on their end. It's a 30-year-old male, conscious, breathing. Intoxicated subject. Advised he passed out, but responding and breathing normally, nothing further. Okay. 2256. Medic 60 from dispatch.
5: Medic 60.
4: Okay. Are you en route to the 17-3?
5: That's correct.
4: Direct. I have you en route with Rescue 17. It's going to be Unit 103. A 71-year-old female, conscious and breathing, in a lot of pain, having left-sided chest pain, a history of APE. Responding normally, but having difficulty speaking between breaths. Took her prescribed medications in the past 12 hours. Nothing further.
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0: 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It had a faulty outlet. Power's been secured. Main system identified.
1: Okay, I have it clear. 20-04.

0: Dispatch of EMS 7. Is police en route?
1: Stand by. It looks like it's still pending for police. Do you want me to ask for an ETA?
0: Sure.
1: Direct, ma'am. 2304.
2: EMS 5, clear.
1: EMS 5, 2304.

0: Thanks, everyone.
1: Andrew Lund, go ahead, sir.
0: He just got on walked off. He's clear to medic. We're clear.
1: I'm direct. Ambo 55.
2: Trust me. Four.
1: Ambo 55, I have you clear. 2306.

0: 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Medic 4, 2007.
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0: Amex 7 from dispatch.
1: 7.
0: Yes, ma'am. Unfortunately, a high priority incident in an 8 box. 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
2: 23 or 7.
0: 23 or 7.

0: Just back from Mission 4.
1: Mission 4.
2: We were met at the door by the supposed patient. Said they didn't know someone called, and they do not need our services.
1: Okay, I'm there at Mission 4, Invoker 55.
3: Three
1: 55
3: direct.
1: Have you both cleared 23
4: high? Roger, 12.
1: Roger, 11.
4: I'm going to start a transport back here. He walks back around. He wants to go now.
1: I'm good. 23 and on. If you're not.

0: was a hold us back. I don't know.
1: I'm direct. I reopened the call. Once we get the transport dispatch, I'll sign it to you.
2: Yeah, 55, same way.
1: Are police going to be needed in Engine 11?
2: 55, respond. Requesting units. Brief call. For over to intersection Taylor Avenue, Oakley Road. Central, same 55.
1: And the 55, I have you back en route. Engine 11 advised the subject came back around, walked up to him, and is now requesting to go to the hospital.
0: Hello.
1: 2311.
3: Engine 16, Robert.
4: Got it.
3: We have about a quarter tank of water left.
4: Got it.
1: Engine 11 from dispatch.
0: Yeah.
1: Yes, sir. Are you going to need police or they can cancel again?
0: No, they can cancel, that's fine.
1: Direct, thank you, sir. 2311.

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1: 660, 2314.
0: Rescue 17 from 60 moving in.

0: upset from EMS 7.
1: Go ahead, ma'am.
0: Do they have anybody in route the police?
1: Negative, it is still pending.

0: in a 7 from dispatch.
1: Okay.
0: Yes, ma'am. We're trying to get at least one unit.
1: Okay.
0: You're welcome. 2317.

0: dispatch as well.
1: Engine 11.
0: Have police respond. He prefers to go to jail instead of the hospital.
1: I'm direct. Any need to expedite?
2: No.
1: I'm direct, sir. I'm getting started now. 2318.

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1: Okay, 22.

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0: Sorry, sir. Have you cleared 2323? Nine 22, 23.

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1: And 7.
0: Yes, ma'am. So police finally advised they will have a Towson unit en route once they are clear of roll call.
2: Truck 297 clear.
0: G97, I have you clear, 2329.

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Six for three. 2031.

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0: Alright, can you front your first responder?
1: 2332.

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3: 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They are responding normally, nothing further.
0: 2335.
3: 2335.

0: You know, see, we got another call. 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Somebody drove by. Sees one laying down, but chest not rising. 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
2: 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Mental disorder, reported violent. 459 Kent Avenue, Woodsdale Road, Reno Avenue. 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
1: 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And Medic 1, 17-2. 11936 Furlough Drive, Cross Street at 10B Court and Leicester Drive, responding with engine 17 as well. 27-year-old female, conscious and breathing, coughing, took an inhaler, been vomiting for the past 40 minutes, responding normally, nothing further.
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3: 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Yes, you have PD on here. 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
1: Medic 16, I have your route. It's going to be unit number 30 at Autumn Lake Rock, Lock Raven. 77-year-old female, conscious breathing. Bed B, boy, not eating. Using the lips fast changer. I'm going to try to start police as well. She is reported to be aggressive, but responding to breathing normally, nothing further.
0: All right, thank you. I'm good.
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1: 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Has been drinking. 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
1: Okay, Amber 6, have you route. We're hammered 7232 German Hill Road. Elderly female, bleeding from the arm, and his own blood thinners.
0: Copy.
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1: Individual 6, 1352. Stand by. Medic 16, how far did you make it?
2: We just got off the ground.
1: I'm direct. I'll just keep you assigned the call. 14, I have you clear and available.
0: Okay.
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1: Amber 14-11-10, thank you, Emily. 811 with radar.
0: Yes, ma'am. I'm sorry it took so long, but it looks like an officer is right around the corner for you.
2: Thank you so much for the update. I appreciate it.
0: Absolutely, ma'am. 2356.

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1: 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Nothing further.
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0: Keyed up a few minutes ago. Did you have a message? I didn't have anything come through.
3: Negative. It's probably just me calling her out.
0: I'm here. Have you en route?
3: Engine 14, sir.
0: Engine 14, 0004. And ammo 14, 30 unit 2727 B boy. 65-year-old male, conscious, breathing, abnormal labs. Possibly needs a blood transfusion. He is responding and breathing normally. No further information. 0004.
4: Cooper Afro.
2: Medic 2, I have you clear. 0004.
0: Female conscious and breathing. First party caller advising they feel dizzy. A key in the window sill on the second window. Responding and breathing normally, nothing further.
2: Triple 05. 07 clear.
0: EMS 7, I have you clear and available, 0005.

0: This is medic two.
1: Medic two.
0: Not sure where 13 is coming from, but I flew it to 18. I'm close to that 14 box, so I'm not taking it.
1: I believe they're coming from station. I can put you on it. Medic 13 from dispatch.
0: That's right. Put us around.
2: Medic 13, go ahead.
1: 13, Medic 2 offered to take the call from for you. They're coming from 218. I have you clear.
2: Thank you. Appreciate it.
1: You're welcome, 13 and Medic 2. Engine 14 is en route with you as well. Unit 3A, Adam. 55-year-old female, conscious and breathing. First party caller alone, saying they're feeling dizzy, responding and breathing normally.
0: All right.
1: Thank you, Medic 2. 0008.
3: Echo 55, clear.
1: Ammo 55, I have you clear, Franklin Square, 0008.

0: Medic 2 from dispatch.
1: 2.
0: Medic 2, Medic 17 just cleared Swan Eye. I'm going to put them on that 14 box.
1: Okay, we're clear.
0: Appreciate the help, too. Medic 17, copy respond 14-25, number 3, Pipe Hill Court, cross street of a dead end in Woodbox Lane, Unit 3A Adam. 55-year-old female, conscious and breathing, first party caller alone, stating she's feeling dizzy. There's a key in the windowsill of the second window. She is responding and breathing normally. Nothing further, Medic 17.
2: Medic 17, that's great now.
0: Thank you, 17. I have you in route 0010.

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1: As you can, I have your route. The first party caller advised the fire alarm keeps going off in the dining room, an unknown cause. It's a 3-story row home, just a smoke detector activated, nothing further.
0: Copy.
1: 0014.

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1: Thunder, I have double 14. 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Out of service, returning 0014.

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2: 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Room 1103, Traffic Car Road, Piccadilly Road. 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

0: where it comes from.
1: Paramedic 1, I have you in route. 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Patient was found on the floor. Fell. She may have cuts on her back. 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
1: He's 18 every year, he's 18, like, 37-year-old male, constant breathing, thinks he's having fluid overload, sweating, and having trouble breathing.
0: Eighteen, sir.
1: 113.

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1: I'm directly advised 2 patients so far. Do you need another transport?
0: I'll advise.
1: Paramedic 135.
2: Truck 5, medic 5. 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
0: Truck 5, MSP is carrying out one of the patients. Can you just take our stretcher out for them, please? We're walking out with the other subject.
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956, Fox 41-23, trouble breathing, 56, Neighbor Court, 1 West Road, dead end. Spinal West, 158.

0: Truck five dispatch, I believe. And a one of medic 32 will be transporting Harper.
1: I'm sorry, truck the volume's a little bit low. You had medic 5 transporting, you also had an Arundel medic transport.
0: That's correct. And a one of medic 32, I believe, transporting the Harper.
1: Okay, receive. Code

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She's having lower back pain, a headache. 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

0: EMS 2 from dispatch.
1: Two.
0: Okay. Just making sure I had you in route. Ammo 355 from dispatch.
2: Go ahead.
0: Okay, you're with EMS 2, possible overdose 36-4, 2006, Smith Avenue. Saying a 27-year-old. Actually, they're saying now agonal breathing. We'll get you a medical box started.
2: Direct.

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4, engine 5, medic 4, spot now, cardiac arrest, 2006 Smith Avenue, Keelan Drive, Newtown Road, West 2.

0: 13-3-5, car problems 2845 Roman Road, Wawa, Windsor Boulevard, Ashford Drive,
1: yes, Robert.
0: West 221.
2: Okay, 85, you're out. It's 355 on the scene. It's reported to be unconscious, agonal breathing overdose. Police are out with it. 2006 Smith Avenue.
1: Hmm.
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1: Okay, Medic 13, you're responding to the Wawa, 2845 Rolling Road, off Windsor Boulevard, 40-year-old male, conscious, thinks he's having a heart attack.

0: 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Respond, on east, 225.
1: Met 12 route.
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0: 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Are you on the channel?
1: Yes.
0: Tangent and medic 12, here's line for a 36-year-old male, conscious and breathing, not alert. 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Police have a call. Due to history of calls at the location, you can stage until they advise. Are you both direct?
2: No, it's all direct on staging.
1: And it's 12, okay.
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1: Okay, Engine 3. Subject went to the hospital. He believes he may have left the stove on, just needs it to be checked out. 3709 Patterson.
0: Okay, dispatch, did, he said they have a, he has a key or anything like that left anywhere.
1: Yeah, they're saying the door code should be 2035, and that should open the side door. Should be the side door access.
0: Okay, that right.
1: 33.

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0: Sir, I have you route leave. 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The first party caller, single family dwelling, two stories. No smoke or flames visible. 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
0: Sir was not on, and the alarm company's receiving a panic alarm or anything like that. Let the police know it was just us. 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

0: And the 15 year old.
1: 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Police on scene requesting you for a 25 year old female, conscious and breathing, having a panic attack.
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55-10 for fall 3905 Dudley Road, Lana Avenue, Hand Court, apartment 1H. 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

0: Vehicle 55 will be. Vehicle 55. He responded for an 85-year-old female conscious and breathing who fell in the bathroom. Unknown the extent of her injuries. She's in Unit 1, H as in Henry.
1: Prepare.
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10-2-17, 3307 Parktown Road, Iberall Avenue, Avondale Road, on Central, 448.

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0: 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Now he's having throat irritation and vomiting blood.
1: 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Seizure 9903 Hoyt Circle on Stock Road, Kings Point Road, West, 4th

0: dispatch for a minute today. Did you acknowledge that on the ground?
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0: Just making sure you got me around.
1: Yes, I have you around.

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1: 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Think she's having a heart attack. 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
1: Medic 10, I'm direct. 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
2: That's 20.
3: 16 around. Medic 16 direct. You're responding for a 73-year-old female, conscious of breathing. She's having trouble breathing and is clammy. Nothing further. Here's 520.

Response 37-1 for fainting subject Joel Ring. 3229 Violet Avenue. Yep. Vina Avenue, Violet Avenue. Just on the west, 522.

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0: 1-32, engine 1, respond for lift assist. 500 Virginia Avenue, room
1: 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Handle 355, 64-year-old male, constant breathing, has been vomiting blood. 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

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Just on the east of 5 at

0: 15-3, Inch 15, respond, proceed alarm. 827 50th Street, dead end Howard Avenue, correction, dead end Edwards Avenue. Respond, 1 East, 5
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1: 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Subject 203, you're responding for a 49-year-old male conscious of breathing who's dizzy and almost fell. Feels a red color change.
0: This is
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1: Yes.
0: Just confirming, are you on scene?
1: We are now, yes.
0: Yeah, 5-5.

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1: Mike 18.
0: We're clear, 218. Can you place us out of service, please? On a detail.
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0: Airway 355 arrived at hospital.
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Medic 2, box 18-3, for fall, 5412 Old Court Road, Beach Care, room 316. South Ring Road, Carlson Lane, on West 65.

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1: 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And 2 IV en route, engine 2, medic 19, 73-year-old female, constant breathing, nose bleeding from traffic accident.
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1: EMS-6, direct, yourself and ambulance are responding for a 72-year-old male, conscious and breathing, with trouble breathing, he does have lung cancer, nothing further.
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1: 632.
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1: 6-3, sir. Was having tremors and seizures. He's that day. 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

0: 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Slow Central, 657. Permanent 54, Roger 21-13, for abdominal pain. 1225 Seneca Road, crushing New Section Road, Chestnut Road. On East, 657.
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3: Final report.
1: What was the ETA one more time?
2: Don't see you right now. Priority 2. Trouble breathing.
1: Alright, and what was the ETA?
2: Less than 3 minutes.
1: That's not enough. Like 54, have you around 658?
4: Engine 1, responding for a transformer that just blew up. 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
0: No problem. 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It's a 71-year-old male, conscious and breathing, having sharp pains in their ribs, and feels dizzy. 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
0: So no further.

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0: Go ahead, Transformer, blow the breaker. Can I give you a pull number?
1: Go ahead.
0: 475-552.
1: 475-552. Okay, is power on in the area?
0: That is negative. It looks like at least a couple blocks out.
1: Okay, you can remain on scene for BP. Engine 1, I didn't copy your message.
0: I'm sorry, there's no hazard on scene. We're going to clear.
1: 707.

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2: 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Has abnormal breathing. Nothing further.
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0: 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Ten-15, engine 8, medic 16 for an MVC. East Jeff Road and Hartford Road on east, medic 16. 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
1: Yeah, 26, okay, fine.
2: And white SUV, black SUV. It's near the Walgreens.
3: Okay, it's okay.
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4: 7
2: 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Medic 16,
3: 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Keep it for 113 in service, I look
2: pretty in both. 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
2: 3 for being the friendly corner to them at the road unit room 2 on West 743.
0: You said stage for police?
1: That's correct.
0: 515, okay.
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1: Medic 38-year-old female, conscious and breathing. Fell. Unknown injuries.
2: Ambulance.
1: Now saying possibly fainted. Low temperature.
2: Good. MO 8-15 for 6 objects, 8800 Walter Boulevard near East Alpha Road. Unit 3622 on East, MO 8.
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1: 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Unable to move, having general pain, history of stroke, and does have a defibrillator in his chest.

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2: Hey, 182 from dispatch, just be advised, I haven't heard back from police, they're just showing one car dispatch.
3: Okay, we're still going to be staging.
2: Correct.
4: It's going to be in Unit A. 82-year-old male, conscious from breathing, with left knee pain. Caller advised will be standing outside the building. Nothing further.
3: Sounds good, thank you.
4: No problem, 754.
2: Okay. I'm going to say 7-4. I'm going to say 7-4.
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2: Medic 4, 7-4.
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you know, something that's mentioned as 21, it's a 30-year-old male, unconscious, abnormal breathing. It's going to be on an MTA bus 21041 at the end of the loop.

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5: Truck 8, Medic 12, one vehicle MVC with an injury reported, the Black Dodge Journey SUV, traffic is affected, nothing further.
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0: Block 7-9, 7, medic 116 for a fall. 802 Morton Road near South Marlin Avenue and a dead end on East 822.
3: Medic 116, 8-22. Philadelphia, okay. Engine 71's en route. Engine 71, medic 116. 68-year-old male, conscious and breathing, fell off the bed.
0: Robot 7-11, medic 64 for chest pain, 1813 Old Eastern Avenue near East Orville Road and Walkern Road on East Medic 64.
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4: 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At 1300 Blakewood Court, pressure with dead end in Marbeth Drive, on East, medic 9. 823.
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0: Ambulance man, 5 medic 101, 39-13 for trouble breathing, 130 Conkville Road near Centerson Lane, near Lane on Central, 823.
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0: 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Mach 5-4-20, trouble breathing, 719 Maiden Choice Lane near Lawrenceburg Road, Matawish Avenue, unit 516 on West 826.
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2: 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They're trying to get him off the bed.
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1: Medic 113, 4-20 for fading 709 Maiden Choice Lane near Lawrenceburg Road, McTavish Avenue on
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1: Elevator problem at 111 West Chesapeake Avenue near Baltimore Avenue, Portland Avenue, on Central, 831.
2: Harbor County, clear.
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0: 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You have an open mic.
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1: 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Difficulty speaking between breaths. Husband's having trouble breathing.
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1: 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He's 43.
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1: Hey, you just want to have my box 35-6. It's coming in from UMECPD. Advising the Meyerhoff Chemistry Building, room 406, reporting an unknown type of chemical spill. 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
0: 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We do have one patient to be evaluated by EMS.
1: Correct. Okay. You're 49.
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2: 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Engine 6, 850. Cambo
1: 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Cambo 112, 850.
3: 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Unit 1019,
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2: And 21 derived.
3: Your eyes are 852.
4: Also, dispatch from command, the building is evacuated, other than the hazmat text from UMBC.
3: Okay. Building evacuated 852.
1: I don't know if there's an injury, nothing further.
2: Command from Battalion 21, I'm going to make my way down to you in a minute. Can you just confirm the HVAC shut down for the building?
4: Yes, it's shut down.

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0: 7-1, emotionally ill. 7950 Cavanaugh Road near Berry Road and Arms Way on 864.
1: We are going to be clear. Engine 1 will be remaining on scene. There seems to be a trouble with the alarm system at location. Occupant is there. Working through it.
2: Okay, truck 1, I'll be clear. 864.

0: 62-year-old female was originally complaining of a UTI, requesting medics for that, but is also threatening suicide. Subject is not reported to be violent through discretion stage.
1: Amberway, sir.
0: Amberway, 855.

0: Come here, that has no 14.
1: Go ahead, Tanan.
0: Who's the officer that sent the email of the products as well?
1: You could send it to B.L. Williams.
0: Copy, thanks. Should be a couple minutes.
1: Received. Thank you.

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3: Dispatch, for your time, 21. I'll be assuming Hilltop Road Command. We have a four-story educational facility with a report of a shelf collapse containing numerous different products in one of the chemistry rooms. The on-site hazmat team is conducting a recon with level D protection. One patient currently being evaluated. I'll give you an update as I get one.
1: I got it right. Did you want me to check up with you another 10 minutes for the IDR?
2: That's correct. 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
1: All right.
2: And the hoodie's been evacuated. HVAC is shut down.
1: Sorry.
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1: 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Originally he was saying not conscious, now it's awake, just not aware.
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0: need to make sure you put it in as B.L. Williams, of course, Brent Williams.
1: Got it. Dispatch, recommend updated status. The on-site recon team confirmed no readings in the hallway. 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
2: 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Preparing for entry. 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Any 41 around?
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0: What's your ETA?
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0: Okay. 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Make sure you can cover our plan of action.
1: Sounds good. 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

0: 115 National 16 fire alarm, 8825 Yellow Brick Road, near Lennox Lane and Race Road on East 914. Ambo 85-12 for 6 Object, 0 West of Police, 4206 Hollis Spring Lane near Silver Meadow Lane and Tankery Thicket Place on East 915.
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0: Right. 10-6, medic 7, stand by.
6: 56, right.
0: 10-6, medic right. 7, determined.
1: Breathing low, open wound on our leg.
0: Medic 6, in dispatch.
1: 916.
0: Medic 66-14 for a fall, 8222 Northview Road near Bull Neck Road on East Medic 6.
1: 917. Medic 6, route, 79-year-old female, conscious of breathing, fell on the bed, and then extended injuries.
0: For bleeding, 6708 Haven Oak Road near Dead End on East
1: 917. Hazmat 14 is on 6 still.
7: Hi, it's down.

0: As a 14, can we get a physical copy of the chemical sheet? 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
1: Yeah, we're walking down now.
0: Copy.
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0: 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You're still very low. 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

0: dispatch manager one. 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
1: Yes, I think you're doing much better.
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0: We got readings of 20 part perimeter CO. Final readings are 4. Unable to pinpoint a malfunction. We're clear.
1: 919.
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0: 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It's dimethyl, the last part, the S-O-R. 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
0: Alright, copy that. And it says there's no visible puddles.
2: No puddles.
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1: Command direct. Hazmat is on scene. Working on a plan of action.
2: Working.
3: Real quick, how are you looking on your decom plan? And then what we're going to do is start bringing some equipment down. We're going to set up some radiuses. And they have a recon on the floor above and floor below. But I feel pretty good with these guys going in below and above on air in turnout gear with their RKI.
2: Yeah, that sounds good. As far as decon in the room, the from our research, the sodium methoxide reacts to water. To form methanol and sodium hydroxide. And then other than that, it looks like you're going to want to be on some sort of splash protection if you're in that room cleaning up any of the chemicals. Other than that, like there's marks on the paper, the dimethyl formide are flammable.
3: Okay, we're going to go ahead and send recon in above and below with RKIs. Let's bring the radiuses down. And then for the room itself, he just went in with Tyvek and Papper. If we want to, we can go ahead and just do a proper recon and either, what are you leaning towards, multi-threat for the room itself?
2: I honestly think we're probably good with like the Tyvek suits instead of the multi-threats.
3: Cambus.
2: Yeah,
3: boots. Let's bring it down. Let's get two guys down here. Let's get two sets of Tyvek, two sets of chem boots. We'll get that set up at the command post. You're going to come past, I think it's truck 5. And then we'll begin setting up here,
4: abdominal
3: please.
4: Pain, 505 arm strongly in your Cape May Road in the dead end on East Medic 7. And 26.
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4: 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Medic 118, 46-14, for bleeding. 4511, Robeson Road near Dead End, Liberty Road, Unit 7, on West, Engine 301, in station off duty, 927.
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0: 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Also advise if you need PD when you get on the scene for a possible case of abuse. Okay. 9:30. Is a 301 responding for an odor of gas inside. ETA is a 50-minute ETA.
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1: 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Convening it. The correction, the patient's going to be outside. It's a 33-year-old female, conscious and breathing. She cut her knee yesterday, and now it's bleeding and swollen. Nothing further.
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2: Engine 22-20 for fire alarm. 133 Slate Avenue near Warren Park Drive and Milford Mill Road on West Ascension 2.
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2: 941.
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2: Russian local fire route 13-10, engine 3, engine 41, truck ET respond for an odor of gas. 7406 Fairbrook Road, near Slater Drive and Johnny Cake Road on West Street.
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1: We see a comment. We're clear. Thank you.
0: You're welcome. 943.
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3: Paramedic 3 is back on West. Badge of Engine 3, you know, Farmer.
0: Medic 3, I'm in route. Engine 3. That's negative, there's no listed.
4: Command from Cross 13. Exit the building. Replace 3rd and 5th floor. 3rd directly above the room involved. The 5th, we can't access above, so it's just placed outside the elevator.
5: Command's right.

0: 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I just arrived. 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
0: 9:46.
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1: 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You can disregard, we don't.
2: 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Dispatch from 958. We can clear 203 and take that 51 loss.
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3: Engine 71, 947.

engine 71 MO 515, hoodie 58 EMS 4, 25-year-old male, not conscious, ineffective breathing. Call advised, patient is blue and not responding. And patient is also wheezing. Nothing further.

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2: Yeah.

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1: Hey, the guys are down here in P-100. I think we're going to swap them out to just straight VAs. You good with that?
0: Yeah, it's fine.
1: All right, I'll come up and give you a hand.
0: Okay, sounds good.
2: Battalion 21 from dispatch, IDR.
3: Cruising nothing metering on the floor above and floor below. Hazmat 14 is preparing for entry to the floor of the spill.
2: All right.

from dispatch.

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1: Fairway 2-0.
2: 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Paramedic 2-3.
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0: 18 are out.
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2: Truck 18 is arrived.
1: Truck 18, not 24.
3: 41 for 3, England clear. We found it, a gas line was left on from contractor. Truck 18, I should take a fan up here when we get out of here.
1: That's 41 clear. That's 41, stand by each for another 13 bucks. That's 41, 13-22. With medic 2 as a first responder, unknown medical problem, 6975 Security Boulevard, engine 41. 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
1: The Burgundy Durango SUV in a gray Nissan sedan. With injuries reported, nothing further.

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0: Was action on your left on. The tow top's been turned off. Apartment's been ventilated. ECD and maintenance is on location. We're going to clear.
1: Nice to have direct. Truck 15.
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1: 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I'm direct, 2 a.m., 10-1.

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0: 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Nothing further.
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0: That's right. 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Copy.

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0: 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We will begin de-escalating and turning the scene over to the on-site health and safety team. 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
0: 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Doesn't have a history of stroke.
1: Okay.
0: And we just had a header remark. It does say that there are hoarder conditions inside. Did you want to start anything else?
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0: Engine 8, engine 12, truck 15, Mike Marshall. It's at the Buffalo Wild Wings. They called from the alarm company for a general fire alarm in zone 66. Nothing further.
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0: 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Engine 71, 7-9, for an odor of gas at 505 South Lawn Avenue near Barron Avenue and Brunswick Road on East Engine 71.
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1: 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Does BG have a call?
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1: Engine is right. We got our own hydrant outside of Buffalo Wild Wings. We'll be investigating.
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0: dispatch from engineer. You go ahead and clear everybody else. Engineer will handle.
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0: We did have an active gas leak. The gas line has been shut down. We could just let the BG in if possible. Just see if they can give it ETA.
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1: They're verifying.
0: Of the alarm call?
2: Yep, it's 8200 Perry Hall Boulevard.
0: Okay, and it was the Buffalo Wild Wings, correct?
2: Yeah, that's the location name on the face of the call.
3: Engine A, where was A?
0: Okay.
3: Security is out here saying that Dave and Buster's was having work done on their system.
0: Okay, we're coming out now.

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1: 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Truck 15, medic 6, standby. LaGuax. 15-63, engine 15, truck 15, engine 7, medic 6, respond for an MVC 695 outer loop between exits 38 and 39 on east 10:30.
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2: Jambo 112, 10:31. Medic 116, 10:31.
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2: 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Engine 7, 10:31.

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1: Engine 15. Prep 15, Engine 7, Medic 6. 695 between Mary Boulevard and Eastern Avenue. It's a two-vehicle MVC with one injury reported. It's going to be in the right lane. It's a blue BMW and a white van involved. Nothing further.

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0: 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They notified lawn management and also the other businesses and said they places on staff. We're going to be clear.
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0: 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On West, 1035.
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0: 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Engine 8.
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0: Medic 54-6, subject 55 Wade Avenue near Logan Street and Glencoe Avenue.
1: Yes, and why it's possibly on the inner loop. The rapid SLS is showing on the inner loop, even though the complaint stating is on the outer loop.
4: Having pain in the arm.
3: I'm sorry, we can go on service?
1: That's correct, 281 called out.
3: We're clear.
1: Ivy Clay, 1037.
5: Amber 203 is en route to 203.
1: 203 to 203, 1037. You just responding to 2-61. Stay till the scene. There was a female having chest pains on the right shoulder. Nothing further.

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4: Dispatcher truck
5: 15. 1118
4: for a fall.
5: Yeah.
4: 16 Chestnut Avenue near Trestle Road.
5: I'm
4: Robin. On Central, engine 9. Same fall. We have a blue sedan and a white van. Keep the med unit coming and have the engine S4.
2: Dispatcher, I'm clear.
6: Okay, good.
2: You can hold me clear. Scene being turned over to UMBC response team. Units will switch west.
6: Okay, I'm direct 921 Ivy, clear. UMBC response team taking over time center guy. Truck 15, okay.
0: Sorry, we're continuing.
1: Yeah, I'm seeing two vehicles pulled over just at the exit 39, possibly on the inner loop. I'm going to attempt to call back to see if I can get a better location.
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7: Engine 15 arrived, blocking for truck 15 on 695 inner loop.
1: Engine 15, are you also going to be responding to the 16-61 now?
7: That's right. I'm arrived with truck 15 and medic 116.
1: Okay, I'm direct 1040.
8: Dispatch measure 12. You need us to continue on the 16 box.
1: Yeah, I'm gonna have you get to the 15-63. It looks like it's gonna be on the inner loop now. It looks like our county police found a better location for them. It's going to be between 30 and 39 on the inner loop, the 695, engine 12.
8: Correct.
1: 1040.
8: Engine 12 is fine. Did you say it's between 30 and 29?
1: No, I said 38 and 39 on the inner loop.
8: Correct, thank you.
1: 1040.
9: 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We're at the inner loop on 695, heading towards the 15 box. Engine and truck 15 are both on the 16 box.
1: Direct. Okay, engine 6 now, have you responded to the 15-63 now as well?

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1: Go ahead.
0: Medic 116 was on my call at the 695 interlude just prior to exit 36. We're going to be cleared at...
2: As Metro units meeting back 35-6, the battalion chief has cleared this talker for this
3: question. That's going to be 3-3-8. Change the subject. 20-1 Diamond Ridge Road near Hensley Road. And you said I'm going to come one on West 1022.
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0: Engine 7 for truck 15, are you guys okay?
5: Yeah, we're okay. We'll need a BLS transport to our facility, though, dispatch.
1: You saw a medic 6 coming. And engine 7, just to verify, it is between exits 38 and 39 on the inner loop.
5: That's correct. Just before you get off on the stage 15.
1: Okay, thank you.
0: Engine 7, we're coming your way. We'll block for you. It's a truck 15.
5: All right, thank you.
6: Engine 16 is arrived at exit 39 on the inner loop at 695. We're going to block for engine 7.
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0: That's not your spike box. MS 22. Caller's advising fire is growing and spreading. The shed connected to the house on fire. I'm not sure how it started.
1: 9281 to the 1-2.
2: Cooper F.
0: 946. 281, near route. Okay, 281 and brush
3: 10. 71 is patient.
4: 1046.
5: Safety one's route.
6: 110 is in route.
0: Okay, but 110, safety one around.

0: Just like mentioning, he's on the garage. We do have a shut out back that's on fire. We do have iron hydrants. We turn it off the engine off the man. Stand by for 360.
1: Okay, MJ with command. For the shut on fire time summary, so.
0: Could you land from that hydrant at Heartwood and Kintour? That's right.
2: Negative 15.
3: 8
4: Negative 2, one is this attached shed? What is the approximate size? Negative 2, it's going to be an attached shed to the back of the house. It's going to be approximately, we'll say 8 feet 5 out 3 feet. Dispatch will come in. We do have a shed again, about 8 feet by 3 feet. Currently smoke and flames visible. We do have a line off the back of engine 8. We do have our hydrant at Kintour and Heartwood. Getting ready to put water on the fire. Doesn't appear to be spreading at this time.
1: I'm very 1078.

0: dispatch to 281, you can cancel. I have six engines on this.
1: Do you want to clear?
2: 281 dispatch, and then Walter and Yamaru.
1: Okay, it's not up to me, WG1.
3: Dispatch for command, nothing on side Alpha, round over Delta. It does appear we have a little bit of extension up into the roof line.
1: Okay, I'm back. A little extension into the roof.
0: 281 is clear.
1: Alright, 281's in service.
2: Okay, 281's clear.
1: Hammer 6 arrived, 1049.
4: Got arrived.
1: That's 10 arrived.
3: Space back to command. We do have water on the fire.
1: Alright, water on the fire. 110, I'll be right.
2: Hammer 6 arrived.

0: Manson 10, I'm going to take side alpha.
1: Okay, I'll be right.
0: Take this regard, I'm going to take division 1.
1: Okay, dispatcher command, officer of Captain Alpha Engine 10 is going to be division 1.
0: I reckon division 1, that is.
1: Also, I'll retain safety at the time.
0: All right, 17.

0: Abrió.
1: Hi, sir. This is Advisor on West.
2: Dispatch for command. Who's my third engine?
0: I have engine 11 as the third engine. They advise fourth. Engine 12.
2: Okay. I have 12 running up now. If 11's going to take Rit, engine 12 will be my third engine.
0: Apologies. I control third engine 72.
3: Command from Division 1. I think we're good with units on the scene.
2: Okay, sounds good. Dispatcher command, you go ahead and transfer any other units that are responding here. We'll hold with what's on the scene.
0: Okay, I'm direct, engine one.
1: Engine one's clear.
0: Truck one.
4: Truck one.
0: Truck eight.
4: Repeat, clear.
0: Rush 10. Sorry, you're on scene. Safety 6.
4: Safety number 6 is clear.
0: Copy to it.

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1: Finish AC-1, I'll be clear. Tower T-3.
2: Command from DC-1. Do you want to hold the channel?
0: Yes, please. You can hold the channel for a little bit.
2: Okay. I'm going to continue it.
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0: 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Philadelphia Road near Collin Avenue, East Delta Road, road on East medic 65.
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0: Biloxi 2-25, Ambo 325, paramedic engine 2 for a seizure, 600, Rensselaer Town Road near Irving Place and Milford Mill Road on west.
2: Medic 11, truck 8, medic 11, 22-year-old man breathing.
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2: 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Patient is clammy. 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

0: 10 to 11 is clear, 10 to 22.
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2: Liquor Box 7-7, engine 71, respond to water problem. 334 Northbound Avenue near Corby Road and Edmonds Way on
1: East 11. Female, readings on the first floor. Had a seizure yesterday. Is now having an aura. Dizzy and lightheaded.
3: There we go.
2: 513-13-21, 6 subject. 7128 Rolling Bend Road near Fairbrook Road and East Bend Court on West 11-3.
1: EMS 6, 11-3.
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5: 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If I didn't relay it, you can also place the fire under control.
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1: Doesn't feel well. Update department is C. Charles.
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2: 55, sir.
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3: 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Envoy 325 going to northwest 1123.

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1: Engine 10 from Brush 10 is back here.
0: I got 1615, I'm right in front of it.
2: Engine 11 needs to arrive, second arriving. We have the hydrant at Wentworth and Hillsway.
3: Engine 11, finish my shot.
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5: They're complaining of constipation. Nothing further. Yes. 1127.
1: 10 from Brush 10. The people down here are saying the actual fire is at 1657. The caller was from the address that you're currently in front of. They're walking down to you now.
0: All right, we're coming back down. Dispatch, you direct.
3: Correct, actual address is 1657.
0: I'm that way. I'm walking that way now.
1: Dispatch from Brush 10. There's no active fire in the oven. You can just hold it with Engine 10 on an investigation at this point.
3: Okay, holding with units from 10. Engine 11 from dispatch.
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0: Yeah.
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1: 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Nothing for me.
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1: 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Nothing further. 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
1: 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One West Center Dash 4 inch 55 respond for fire alarm 9440 Bel Air Road near Walter Avenue and Halbert Avenue on East 1138.

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1: 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It's going to be in DC, A6, 34-year-old male, conscious and breathing. Advise a box fell on their legs. Patient is pale and sweating. Has a low blood pressure. Nothing further.
2: Okay.
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0: 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Medic 110-7, trouble breathing, 1915A, Putty Hill Avenue, near Perrin Parkway and Oakley Road on Central, Medic 1.
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2: 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Advised she's having trouble breathing and pain under right breast, paralyzed on the right side.
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0: Ambo 204, standby. For heart problems, 4920 Campbell Boulevard near Honeygo Boulevard at Kaiser on East, Ambo 204.
1: Correct, he's switching. 1143. Ambo 204, 1143.
3: Ambo 203 is clear.
1: Ambo 203, 1143.

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1: has a
0: heart rate of 150/150, along with AFib, with a history of hypertension and chronic heart failure. 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
3: 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Stage away from the scene for now. In progress, a woman was attacked by two dogs. 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
5: All right, received. 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

0: 14 Temple Breathing, 2300 Dillon Valley Road near Old Bosley Road and Salamaris Drive on Central 1150.
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1: Okay, also, it'll be a first party 21-year-old female. She's been having some chest pain of late, too.
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1: Okay, 356, fall subject, 12-4, swallowed court, subject fell yesterday.
2: Amber 395 EMS 739-13 for fainting, 10947 Gold Bluff Drive, near the light rail,
1: Amber 356,
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1: 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Mr. Staging at Old Hartford and Gerald. 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
4: Engine 10, I'm on Laurel. Totally forgot about the detour, so I kind of put myself right in the area, but there are two, now three officers on the scene. It looks like the dogs that I could see were now secure.
0: All right, we'll come down, Gerald, to Laurel. We'll meet you there.

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3: 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Female patient lost consciousness.
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5: Right. Dispatch EMS-1, police are still trying to locate the victim. 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
3: Direct medic 7 from dispatch. 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
2: FedEx 66-8 for Chef Payne's 2934 Sellers Point Road near Mayor Boulevard and Diamond Way on East 1200. 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

0: 71 MX 15 for a fall mount alert. 8100 Wise Avenue near Inverness Avenue and Vista Avenue on East 1200 hours. Medic 15.
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1: Medic 15, 12 on. Medic 6. 56-year-old female, conscious and breathing, having chest pain. Patient is clammy. Nothing further.
0: Correct, thank you.
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1: 5
2: Compass Road near Sherman Road, Laguna Road on East 1203.
3: They'll be clear in a minute.
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2: Bloodbox 27-4 is 1 for fall alert. 8100 Wise Avenue, Crush, Everest Avenue, Mount Vista Avenue on East 1203. 8112-1, 6 subject, 9200 Franklin Square Drive near Paul Price, 1010 on East 1203.

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1: Total 5. Engine 6, medical entry. It's going to be at the Tuscola High School on the Wingport side. 16-year-old male, conscious and breathing. Fell and hit their head. Feels dizzy and also feels like he's going to pass out. Patient is outside the school on the Langport side. Nothing further.
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1: Very
0: I know you're on scene. The alarm company called back is requesting to cancel. They advise they're having issues with the alarm system. It was a false alarm.
1: Direct, we've made contact with management here and spoke with the resident directly, and it is a false alarm, so we'll be clear.
0: Okay, I'm direct. I have you place a wait.
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0: 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Possible PI or race number is part of Woodhull, unable to advise.
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2: H 13, coming around. H 13, medic 18, 50 year old female. Chronic pancreatitis, can't keep anything down.
1: Block 17-14, mission 17, EMS 1, at the request of medic 117, 2300 Jillian, United Road, near Old Bosley Road, Salamaris Drive, on Central, 12 South.

0: In the 17 EMS.
1: In the 17, 1212, in the 17 EMS 1, responding to request of medic 117 on scene for a 91-year-old female having trouble breathing. Stats are at a high ADL, along with a low blood pressure and history of CHF.
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Okay, please stay back. Woodwalk 13-30, truck 13, medic 18, front of UC at Ingleside Avenue, Forest Park Avenue, on west, medic 18. Vision, 1215. Loading mutually in Toronto, they are back 54-30, medic 16, respond for fanning subject. At 4517 Hazelwood Avenue near Plainfield Avenue and Seymour Avenue on their EMS 1, time is 1215.

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0: 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Hello, Firebox 18-14, engine 2, engine 3, traffic using for deployment fire at 8351 Streamwood Drive near dead end of Foxbury Road on west, engine 2.
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2: 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It's on 18-14. 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
0: MFV 65 EMS 24-18, fall not alert, 212 Rolling Field Road near Rolling Brook Way, North Hilltop Road on West 1219.
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2: Ambulance 203, Medic 55, 20-2 for trouble breathing. 4985, Mount Tahoe Road, near Dead Diamond Gordon Way. Unit 121 on the east, Medic 55.
4: 55, in rail.
0: East Nick, en route.
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6: So see you at this point, EMS 2. Alright.
1: Ambo 203 is en route. Ambo 203, 1234. Ambo 203, Medic 55, Wood Springs Suites, Unit
2: 121.
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2: 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Medic 114-12, 6 subjects, 7 Ruxton Green Court, near Dead End and Mill Court Road, on
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2: Medic 116, 8-7, chest pain, 7602, Valley Road, near Fowler Avenue, Carvel Avenue, on East, 1237.
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4: back. Increased shortness of breath, vomiting, dizzy, weakness, has CHF.
1: 57-year-old male, conscious from breathing, with chest pain and abnormal EKG. Nothing further.
2: Alright.
1: 1238.
4: 57, Ruxton Green Court.
5: 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We are at Good Sam, offloading the patient from Putty Hill that we got earlier.
4: Okay. 1239.
2: Medic 101, 14-12, 6 subjects, 7 Ruxton Green Court near Dead End and Old Court Road on Central, 1239.

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2: 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This is Archer Bamboo 536.
3: 536.
4: Medical Air 147-year-old female, constant breathing. President's had stomach cramps, vomited last night. Hands and feet are cold. She's pale.
3: Direct.
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1: Okay.
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0: 56 nozzle of engine 56 from there. This room is on the second floor, so they said they smelled the odor. I had nothing on the meter at this time.
1: Engine 56, back track.

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0: I apologize. We transported to St. Joe's. We just arrived about 6 minutes transport.
2: Medical 11 from defense.
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2: 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Medical 11, 10-23, 16-mile alert, 5 Shawnee Court near Hallsborough Circle on a dead end, unit 204 on Central, Medical 11. Okay. 1244.
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1: Medical 11, 62-year-old male, concentrating on alert. Legs appear swollen, unable to walk, speaking out of the head.

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0: M111-15, leading subject at 7700 York Road near Terrace Downs, Mr. Pierre Drive, on Central, M111.
1: Alright, switching.
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0: Fox 15-3, truck 15, Mach 285 for a fall model alert. 7232 German Hill Road near Beverly Road and Redshire Road on East
1: Puffin Drive. Inch 4,
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0: 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Nothing further.
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3: 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Engine 1, medic 10. 67-year-old male, conscious, breathing out alert. Patient was fell 3 times, pale in the face, off balance, disoriented.
1: Special resident to 392 Medic 2 respond for bleeding 10-815 Towers Avenue near Office Road and Sherwood Road, Unit 5 on Central, 1305.

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2: 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Medic 6, 6-11, chest pain, 68 Bristol Road driveway, dead end by Acres Road on east, Medic 6. Roger. 13-6.
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2: And 808
4: had a pacemaker recently put in, is not having chest pains, is not responding and not breathing normally. Nothing further.
2: Ambo
5: 8
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2: Ambo 8-11 for Salt Valley Road and Rossville Boulevard on

0: Facility 397, Medic 2, 72-year-old male, constant breathing, not alert. He's bleeding from his rectum or genitals. Patient is bedbound.
1: So, nothing further.
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1: Back 113, just note.
2: And would the caller then clarify that they jumped out of a moving vehicle? Just stage for police until they can advise what's going on.
3: I'm direct. Is the EMS there available?
2: That's correct.
0: Photobox 16-416, TMO just says 6208 Scranton Road near Green Temple Drive and Lillian Road on east 1309.

0: 16 and out.
1: 16, 15, 16, 15. EMA 68-11, the request of Ambo 8 from the Salada Belair Road and Rossville Boulevard on East 1309.
0: EMA 6, I have you en route. I'm going to be staging with Ambo 8. Intersection of Belair Road and Rossville Boulevard, a female subject dumped out of an engine vehicle.
1: Rewatch 6-7, if you're a medic 58, triple breathing. 125 Willis Spring Road near Keyway, Northway on East 1310.
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4: This is actually a special police on location.
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0: We're clear of the FRA. Do you want to stick that 6 box for 58? I'm not sure where that.
1: They were coming from station. It's going to be a 6-7 for trouble breathing, 125 Willow Spring Road. 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
0: On route.
1: There. Do you also have engine 61 on route? Did you want them to continue?
0: Yeah, that's okay.
1: Okay, I'm there. Medic 58, you can go on service.
2: We're clear. Thank you, 106.
1: Ambo 8, EMS 6, please advise, scene is safe.
3: Sure, sir.

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1: 2397, 1340.
2: This is all from your buffer. What's 915 location?
3: EMS 6, I'm sorry, could you repeat your message?
2: I'm not all from Blair. 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
4: EMS 1 available.
3: 1314. It looks like police are going to be on Rossville Boulevard a little bit past.
2: This is here, I'm alive. Thank you.
3: Alright, 1515. Okay. 1315, 1315.

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0: Jessica Garden.
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1: Okay. There is no 801. Could they mean 800 at the garage next to 800?
2: Yeah, the landline is showing 800 according with the one.
0: I got 10-6, engine 10 by 12 EMS 6. 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
0: 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Right unconscious. 5412 Old Court Road. Near South Green Road and Carlson Lane, a future care on West 1329.

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6: Medic 18, 18-3, the unconscious, it's 412, we'll put red medic 18.
7: EMS 8, sir. Medic
3: 18, sir.
6: EMS 8, second grade. Unit's on the 18-3, it's a 8-year-old male, unconscious, breathing normal.
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1: 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Police are on scene. It's at the Giants for a subject conscious and breathing with an injury to the foot. Nothing further.

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1: We've arrived at the parking garage next to the building number 800. 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
1: Ambo 203, 1334. Ambo 203, medic 12, this is the Kaiser. Unit 2, 92-year-old male, conscious and breathing, having trouble breathing and chest pains. Nothing further.
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475-39-12 for a fall. 1083 York Road near Railroad Avenue and Sherwood Road, Unit 8 on Central, 1339.

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1: Rambo 536, go ahead.
0: We're 4 minutes away from that fall that MO 475 has. Would you like us to take it?
1: Sure. If you're close, 536, I'll put you on it.
0: Turn route.
1: Okay, 13-4.
2: MO 475 is direct. Here is in service.
1: Okay, 475 is direct, 13-4.
3: I was just double checking to make sure you still have David S. Brown Maintenance responding.
4: Negative, you advised that they didn't need to. Do you want me to call them back?
3: Yeah, we do have the people out of the elevator, but we wanted to shut the power down while we're here, and it's all locked up. We'll see what we can do, but I'd like for them to keep responding.
4: Okay, I'll give them a call back.
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0: 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They didn't give me ETA, but they said they would send someone out as soon as possible.
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1: Mark 46-13, engine 18, medic 118 for an assault, 10206 Liberty Road near Herrera Court and Woody Hill Road on West, engine 18.
2: Okay,
3: go to the West. 1350. Paramedic 118 is en
2: route. Medic 118, 1351.
1: We reach Leland to Harvard County, the box 35-1, I have a 45 respond for a 6 subject, 635 Post Oak Trail near West Fall Street on their EMS, 1351.
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0: Fox 2-16, engine 2, respond medical alarm. 3319 Smith Avenue near 7 Mile Lane and Maury Lane on West 1359. Medic 14, stand by. Medic 14, 17-3, 6 subjects. South 261 Roundwood Road near Tullamore Road and Strandhill Court, unit 415 on Central, Medic 14.
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0: 8, Medic 7, 4-2-1-4-2-2-1-4-2-2-1-4-2-2-1-4-2-2-1-4-2-2-1-4-2-2-1-4-2-2-1-4-2-2-1-4-2-2-1-4-2-2-1-4-2-2-1-4-2-2-1-4-2-2-1-4-2-2-1-4-2-2-1-4-2-2-1-4-2-2-1-4-2-2-1-4-2-2-1-4-2-2-1-4-2-2-1-4-2-2-1-4-2-2-1-4-2-2-1-4-2-2-1-4-2-2-1-4-2-2-1-4-2-2-1-4-2-2-1-4-2-2-1-4-2-2-1-4-2-2-1-4-2-2-1-4-2-2-1-4-2-2-1-4-2-2-1-4-2-2-1-4-2-2-1-4-2-2-1-4-2-2-1-4-2-2-1-4-2-2-1-4-2-2-1-4-2-2-1-4-2-2-1-4-2-
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2: 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I'm coming around.
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4: Dispatch of Engine 3, a clear emergency route to the job. Fortunate
0: 2.
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5: they're out. Okay, Engine 1, you're with Medic 102 EMS 1, 531 Stevenson. Trouble breathing, trach patient. Apparently the trach came out, or he pulled it out. Now his O2 stats are low.
2: Okay.
5: 1403.
3: More than one seizure in a row, and patient was not alert between seizures. I advise the jerking, twitching stop, and patient is breathing now. Nothing further.
2: Okay, so okay.
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1: Okay, 101, it'll be at 531 Stevenson. Trey patient, trouble breathing, pulled a trach out. No, O2 stats were low.
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1: That's 312.
0: We're going to be clear. We had a reading. We bent to the structure. At this time, we're going to be clear.
1: What's that?
2: As a 2 clear exit out.
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6-4-15, seizure, 812 Grape Road near Bottle National Pike, West Grape Road, car wash on West, 1410. Medic 6421-2 for a seizure, 119 Dave Hooch Circle near Dahlia Lane on East, 1410.

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0: 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And I have protection.
2: 101, sorry, thank you. 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
1: So that was good.
2: See you guys at 21-2 on day coach with Medic 54.
1: Okay, I'll put you on at 119 day coach. You're en route. 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

0: 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Merrick 17, 417.
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0: 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ADE 36 Data Hill Road near Lowell Ridge Road, appearing Parkway on Central, 1424.
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0: Medic 18-2, Abdominal Pain, 8503 Allensworth Road, near Kilbourne Road and Courtly Drive on West, 1424.

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0: 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Tampa 515, EMS 451-20 for heart problems. 765 Seawall Road near Mansfield Road on East Tampa 515.
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5: Tampa 515, EMS 4, heart problems. 765 Seawall Road.
6: Engine, known male, constant breathing status unknown. 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
3: I repeat.
0: For the last 10-11, engine 11 out of 10, respond from MVC at Puttiel Avenue and Perrin Parkway on Central, 1426.
5: 515 EMS 4 is reported to be a first party 21-year-old male. He is conscious.
0: Medic
5: 7 going to 3, 1426.
3: Medic 10 around.
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0: Okay, EMS 4, I just got it popped up. You're clear. And 515, go ahead and clear it. Subject to a call back. He's feeling better now.
1: Clear.
0: 1427.

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1: Running for MBC, three vehicles involved.
2: Right. 1428. That's 910. We just went through that intersection. Didn't see anything there, just FYI.
1: And he said, I'm correct. Danger 11, Medic 10. Caller's now saying they might be near Taylor Avenue and Perrin Parkway.
3: Danger 11, correct.
1: 1428.
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0: pendulum medicine. Callers rebidding in between Taylor and Putty Hill on Perry Parkway.
1: Angela, correct.
2: All Putty Hill's right.
0: Party 26 is on arrive. 2-10-14-29.
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0: We're entering into 18 bucks. We can stay on it, though.
2: Medic 1, 18, 0, discretion.
0: All right, we're turning on delivery right now. We'll take that 18 dash off.
2: Medic 3.
0: We're clear. Thanks, 18.

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1: 211-1430. 7-16 and 7-15, respond for a fanning at 1000 Franklin Avenue near North Lawn Avenue at dead end. Unit 1017 on East
2: 43. Looks like they might almost be it.
3: Traffic arrived. The accident is actually between Taylor Avenue and Bunny Hill on Perry Parkway, heading for Ford and the Beltway. Beltway.
2: Engine 10, you can remain in service. Engine 11 is on scene.
4: Yeah, I'm direct.
2: 4031.
1: 599-14.
2: Can you redirect on location of the accident?
1: Wells Avenue, New York Thomas Road, and Armstead Road on East 1431.
0: Could you repeat that one more time?
2: It's northbound Perry Parkway in between Taylor and Putty Hill.
0: Correct.
5: 31. Engine 55 arrived.
0: Engine 55 arriving. 1431.
4: That's for truck 8. The occupant was just testing his alarm. We're clear.
0: Okay, truck 8. Truck 8 clear on accidental. Medic 9, you're en route. 1431.
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3: 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We're taking both lanes. We're going to shut this down. Come up the shoulder and we'll let you through.
1: 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Roger, 17
0: 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History of heart problems. Chest pain for 3 days. It'll be a 64-year-old female.
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3: parkway. 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
3: personnel. 1435. I do want to be around. Still out of station.
1: 1435. Medic 11, responding to the second transport for an MVC. Location is going to be northbound Perrin Parkway in between Taylor Avenue and Putty Hill.
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1: front MVC, 695 hour loop between 27 and 28 on Central. Medic 117. Truck 1.
2: 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I'm currently with Engine 3 trying to take back the front line to the station. I have a multiple car MVC with one on its roof. I'll advise on injuries and attachments with the Army and Engine for the MVC. 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
4: 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We'll move the engine for you.
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1: 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I will advise further on injuries.
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0: 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Crusher Sam Moore Road, Sunset Avenue on West, 1446.
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1: Boehner Road, psychiatric case, stating the 30-year-old female, she needs to be hospitalized because she has a mental condition. I have two police units en route. 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Okay, well, 112, engine 9, you're responding to investigation of a roof on a front porch that's possibly come down. Just need it checked out.

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11 clear. 11 clear. 11 clear. 11 clear. 11 clear. 11 clear. 11 clear. 11 clear. 11 clear. 11 clear. 11 clear. 11 clear. 11 clear. 11 clear. 11 clear. 11 clear. 11 clear. 11 clear. 11 clear. 11 clear. 11 clear. 11 clear. 11 clear. 11 clear. 11 clear. 11 clear. 11 clear. 11 clear. 11 clear. 11 clear. 11 clear. 11 clear. 11 clear. 11 clear. 11 clear. 11 clear. 11 clear. 11 clear. 11 clear. 11 clear. 11 clear. 11 clear. 11 clear. 11 clear. 11 clear. 11 clear. 11 clear. 11 clear. 11 clear. 11 clear. 11 clear. 11 clear. 11 clear. 11 clear. 11 clear. 11 clear. 11 clear. 11 clear. 11 clear. 11 clear. 11 clear. 11 clear. 11 clear.

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2: I do have a 10 by 30 front porch detaching from the house itself. Probably going to need a sheet down here for the sign up and maybe a structural engineer.
1: Okay, proceed.
3: 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The dialysis patient fistula access site is clotted.
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1: 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You have a 112?
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1: 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Police are handling 1459.
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2: Turning into 112, 37-10 for abdominal pain, 1354 Eastern Boulevard, versus Southeast Boulevard, Tulik Avenue. Express there on East, into 112.
3: Dinner exit.
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4: I'll be close, 1500.
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4: 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Nothing further.
5: Okay.
4: 1500.
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4: 2055, the GVMC, 1501.
0: Ambo 111, your patient's going to be an 85-year-old female, constant breathing, dialysis patient with fistula access, situs clotted.
5: Okay. 1501,
0: Medic 16, your patient's going to be a 38-year-old female, constant breathing, complaining of chest pains, responding to the request of police.
1: Right. Was this previously at RBC?
0: It is the same location. I'll stand by, see if it's related.

0: 616, yes, this is related to the MUC.
1: Okay.
0: 1502.
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1: Medic 12, 7-12, 1001 Boehner Road for a psych patient with engine 71. Police are requesting medics to respond again.
5: Got it. Speedy on scene already.
1: That's correct.
5: Okay.
1: 1505. Okay.
2: 1505.

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0: Yeah, for a copy. Medical box 7-8, engine 7, medic 6, EMS 4. That machine involving a motorcycle, 401 Eastern Boulevard, crossing South Taylor Avenue, Mesa Avenue, 20 East.
1: I'm far now. EMS 4, 1507.
2: 1507. Medic 6, 1508. Engine 57's arrived. Brief story. End of group on the slab. Nothing evidence. Side alpha will be investigating.
1: Direct on nothing evidence. I have your ride.
0: 4-26
3: for him. 12 dispatch.
0: 424 vehicle parked right across the left. Left the circle.
1: I'm direct.
0: 1508.
1: Medic 6, I'm going to have you respond back to the 7-12 for the second patient. Police are on scene. It's 1001 Boehner Road with engine 71 and route. Medic 6.
2: I'm back.
1: Medic 12, 7-8 for an MVC with motorcycle, 401 Eastern Boulevard,
0: responding
1: with engine 7 and EMS 4. 12. All right,
3: thanks.
1: 1508.
4: 71. EMS 5, 1509. We're arrived.
1: Have you arrived, 1509?
5: Engine 7 is a go.
1: Engine 7, MAG 12, EMS 4. Caller advised, motorcycle was hit by an SUV at the location. The vehicle description is a blue Honda. Vehicles are blocking traffic. Nothing further.
2: There's flash from that center.
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2: 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Can you swap our calls again?
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1: 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Patient is not responding normally and has a red color change. 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
2: There are two patients at location. 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
2: 1513. 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
0: It's in a different building. We were unsure about that.
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0: Okay, thank you.

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Charlie Watts, 19-9, engine 19, medic 405. 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

0: Good. Hey, were you able to have one of those officers respond back? Hold it now.
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2: Tangent 19, 1525.
1: Yes, ma'am. 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
3: here, Boulevard, Crescent Island, German Hill Road. 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More advice on injuries.
2: 1525.
1: Blackmail.
3: Okay, we're right. We're going to be on the lower level near the security office with the park garage. 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Appears to be conscious. More advice.
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0: Okay, I'm direct. 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
2: 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Dispatch is 12 coming from quarters, running arrow, 7 bucks.
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2: Looks like you're in slump traffic, please.
5: 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Engine 312.
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5: 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Trouble reading 22 West Road, crossing Kenilworth Drive and York Road on Central. Tango 110.
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8: 1531 arrived. 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
11: And that's 3 in service.
4: Okay, I'm direct, you must be.
11: Okay, I'm direct. Medic 9, are you going to be transporting?
5: Yeah, you've never checked your emergency, right?
11: Negative. Also, they said there's nothing they can do either. Okay, I'm direct. However, can you say what I need to give you equipment to take back to Station 9? Okay.

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2: 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And please have the call. 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Nothing further.
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1: You're covering the central talk route. 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
0: 1544.
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1: 1548.

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4: 54 from 7. What do you guys need? We're coming down the road right now.
0: So 54, we're going to need a stretcher. This time he's still unconscious, but starting to come around.
4: Okay, direct. Is there anything outside?
0: You can hold off on the reefs.

0: Dispatch from EMS-1, just confirming I have the location correct. The American Legion, Post 22, correct?
1: That is correct.
0: Okay, the place looks empty. All the doors are locked. There are several cars in the parking lot, but I'm not sure if they use this as like a parking ride or something. You can slow all units down. I'm going to investigate a little further.
1: Okay. Engine 11, Medic 19, slow your response.
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1: EMS 1, he's laying on the subject says laying on the steps in the shade.
0: Okay, can you look around a bit more?
5: Station 12, 1552. Ammo 8 from dispatch.
2: EMS 1 from engine 11. There's some large staircases in the rear of the property towards the firehouse.
5: Ambo 8, 12-17 for a fall. 5278 Millfield Road near Devonwood Court and Shirewood Court on East Ambo 8.
1: Direct, flip it. 1553. 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
1: Everything's okay, you can go in service.
5: Go to Wall Street Condition. Can you see a response for fire alarms? 9102 Amber Oaks Way near Brookside Oaks and Siler Oaks Trail on what? 1553.
2: 8, sir.
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1: And June 11.
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4: Police are needed for overdose per our protocols, but it's up to them because we're going to be transporting here shortly.
5: Okay, I'm direct. I'll leave a mark on them now.

0: any of us four, just to clarify, do you want them to use their discretion on whether they'll continue?
1: Correct. I know everyone's busy.
0: Okay, thank you. 55.

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4: 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Medic 101, Medic 17, from dispatch.

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2: 20 fire alarm. 9419 Common Brook Road near Coyle Road and Lakeside Boulevard on West Engine 18.
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3: 5 for 6 subject 312, North Maryland Avenue, the first from Medic 9.
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0: 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We got a chart out here. We'll be leaving in a minute.
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3: Good. We're going to be at Lakeside and Common Brook. We're going to take that from 18.
2: 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This is 18.
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1: Engine 7, 14, for fire alarm, 120 Summerton Road, near Brindley, 4 Catherine Avenue, on east, engine 7.
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1: 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I'm going to meet the Latter Day Saints Church. 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
7: 608. Dispatch 71, are we still getting medic 9?
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7: Okay, medic 9, so I'm in 71. 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
1: Engine 7, this is clear. Accident left over there. Engine 7,
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0: 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So hit and run that Cardinal 695. The caller is now at this location. Possibly has a broken leg and severe pain.
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0: 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Handle 112, I'm sorry, 51-4, 604 Carville Grove Road, Russia Henry Avenue, Catherine Avenue, 20, handle 112. Check, 1632.
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0: 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However, this patient has swelling and is unable to move. Is responding normally, not breathing normally. Nothing further.
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0: This is Mr. D. We're clearing square. 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
1: Direct. It's going to be a 51-4, 604 Carville Grove Road, first six subjects. It's swelling and unable to move. He's responding normally, not breathing normally. 58.
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0: 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Thank you.
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1: Kelso Drive near Rossville Boulevard and Golden Ring Road, Unit A, 315 on East 1635.

0: my 16 route.
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0: 13 is 19 truck 13 medic 13 for an MAC 6515 bar 1 National Pike near Newark Driving Gate Road at the Pep Boys on West.
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0: 536-2, chest pain, 4230 Holland Ferry Road, near Myerson Storefield, Custer Road, on West 1638.
4: Stroke patient, we're not able to verify, but it's the same unit number.
5: Hey, what is the unit number for 16 as well, just in case?
4: Their unit number is
5: A315. A315, thank you.
4: No problem, 1639.
6: Number 485, clear at 203.
4: Number 485, 1639.

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1: Check 13-16 for me. 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

0: ambulance off standby. Ambulance office, 1-18 for 6 subject, 24 Lockett Court near dead end, Southland Avenue on East, ambulance 12.
1: Direct to
0: 1641.
1: Ambulance 12, is that?
2: Ambulance 12. 20-year-old female, conscious and breathing, has an autoimmune disorder, is having chills and body pain, unable to keep down food or liquid. Is responding normally, not breathing normally. Nothing further.
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1: Go ahead.
0: And I'll go to Medic, take Medic 285 off.
1: Okay, I'm direct, Medic 285.
2: I'm clear, thank you.
1: 16 briefing.

0: Medic 8, 71-year-old male, conscious and breathing. Advised they passed out 3 times in the past 4 days and had heart failure. Is responding and breathing normally. Advised they have chest pain and discomfort. Taking on daily medication. Nothing further.
1: Sorry, thank you.
0: No problem, 1844.
2: Medic 16. Unless you have information, I have the front desk person here tell me that the emergency pendant and 315 are all the same, so you can cancel engine 7 for the time.
0: Okay, I'm direct, engine 7.
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0: 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I found a heat stop between exit 91 and 94 on west 1645.
1: Right, 117, clear with turn left, sir.
0: Engine 2-2-5.
2: Squad 43, 1645.
3: 19's clear.
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0: Number 2, EMSA 2-13 for a seizure, 7 Suffolk Lane near Glenbeck Avenue, Greenfield Lane on west, number 2.
4: Okay, we're clear.
0: Engine 2, you can get your record time.
4: 645.
2: EMSA,
4: come up. 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
1: Howard, Amber 154-3, she picked up directly 48 South Rolling Road near Police Drive, American Court on...
2: That person just reset
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2: Did I clear out the other one?
3: Command
4: 516 clear. 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Medic system, sorry, could you repeat your message?
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1: Medic 627-4, leading 8100 North Boundary Road near Langport Avenue, Spokesy Road on ES-1636.
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1: 15-6 for trouble breathing, 707 Beverly Road near German Hill Road, Manchester Road on ES-1647.
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0: 1648. 615, 81-year-old female, conscious and breathing. Color of patient is dizzy with shortness of breath. Breathing is not completely normal. Is responding normally. Has a red color change. Nothing further.
2: Where direct?
0: 1648.
4: Medic 4 from dispatch.
5: Excellent.
4: 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Medic 4.
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1: Medic 4, 629. 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
2: Yeah. Yeah, 475 clear.
1: 475.

0: Medic 16, I'm currently on the line with the alarm company. They advise that the alarm has been reset.
1: Oh, thank you.
0: No problem.

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1: 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Engine 4 is clear at 13 blocks on the fell point. Crash on 70, are they ahead of you?
0: That's correct.
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1: 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It's showing DLS just for overdose on pills.
0: All right, we're direct. You can put a phone out.
1: I'm responding.

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1: 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We are going to need an officer to respond for a police report.
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3: 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DPW already contacted police.
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0: 36-2-5, Amber 335 to subject 3207, Hyperion Court near Caledonia Avenue, dead end, on West 1708.
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0: 2755 17th portion abdominal pain, 23 inch delay, valley road, near Old Boston Road, still Maris Drive, on Central 728.
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1: DWI Medic 44, direct, 1714. 103 from dispatch. Okay, I'm on the phone now. They're saying that they don't see you outside and trying to verify if you're at the correct building.
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0: 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Lima 335, Australia 33-3, standard 6709 Windermill Road, approaching Sovereign Court, Essex Road, on the west, Lima 335. Ground switching.
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0: My name is 203, box 320-7. The question is on scene, 5201 Wood Road, Christian Burnham Woods Court.
4: MOA 16, family floor 3, suite 300, 22-year-old female, conscious and breathing with dizziness. Nothing further.
5: 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Correct.
4: 1717, MO23, I have you en route. 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Nothing further.
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0: 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Four five, nine five, we clear, no EMS.
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0: seriously, I'm not sure if you're familiar with this address, but just come all the way to the top of Burnham Woods. You'll see the engine.
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1: 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Medic 12, your patient's a 69-year-old male, conscious and breathing, having chest pain and trouble breathing. It's going to be in the gray Jeep Cherokee with their hazards on at the location. Nothing further.
0: Okay, thank you.
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1: Right now,
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4: 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Just cleared 218. Do you want me to respond on the two box pedestrian truck? We're about 5 minutes out.
3: Yes, sir.
0: We walked the pedestrian in, same medic 285 for trouble breathing, 6th chamber in court, you're dead in, trial court on
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0: 1728.
6: 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ELO 5 route.
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0: Footwalks 46-3, unit 10-3. For left assist, 10803 Davis Avenue near Summit Avenue, Acme Avenue on west, 1728.
3: Paramedic 5.
2: Do you still need us in Sambo 365 taking it?
3: It's technically ALS too. It's the supervisor's discretion if they want to clear it.
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0: Woodwalks 19-619, Amber 119, medic 60 for a psych patient, 26, currently on court near dead end and Green Tree Road on 5-1729.
3: We just assigned you to a 19-15, 26 Caroline Court.
5: Alright, good copy. 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
3: 1729.
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4: 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You got a better location, we don't see anything.
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2: I've got 18 calls in West right now, it's going to have to wait. Medic 5, have you en route? 1730. Engine 19, number 119, Medic 60. It's going to be a 15-year-old female, conscious and breathing. She's outside yelling, ready to kill herself. Station, please advise.
1: Correct.
2: Engine 4, Medic 5. It's going to be a 25-year-old female, conscious and breathing, having trouble breathing, feels clammy.
0: Medic 77-12, chest pain, 1142 Foxville Lane, or Dead End, Fox Chase Lane, on.
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4: 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We'll handle it. 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
1: I have to say, based on the comments, they probably left location. I think we should clear.
0: I'll wait for dispatch to confirm that with the caller.
2: I don't know.

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1: Sorry, farmer out.
2: Tampa 104 is clear, 634.
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0: 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Church Road and Kelly Road on East 1735.
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3: Amber 203, EMS 4, 12-17, heart problem. 5352, Glenbarn Court near Castle Street Circle. On
0: E-1742. I talked to some bystanders. They stated that there was an individual that was swerving in a vehicle himself. Two people helped him up, and then he's disappeared. He's wearing a domino's jacket.
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3: Ambo 365, 4-14, injured subject, 5927 Leewood Avenue near Winters Lane, and dead end on West, 1742.
2: Go ahead.
0: We searched all around the area. We're going to get clear.
2: Okay, I'm there. Medic 6, are you clearing as well?
5: No, do you think we saw a kid in the alley? We sent the police down there to check it out real fast. Here in a second.
2: Correct. Medic 15, 1743.
5: Okay, we're clear, no patient.
2: Correct, no patient. EMS 3, are you clear as well?
6: I am.
2: 1743.

0: Ambo 204, EMS 4, it's going to be building 2, floor 3, in unit J. 81-year-old female, conscious and breathing. She's having issues with her heart, is requesting to go to the ER. So the issue of heart problems, responding and breathing normally, took her daily medication, nothing further.
1: 230, Jack.
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0: 1744.
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4: 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Concerned about a blood clot, doesn't feel well.
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1: 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Please advise when you can.
0: 55,
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1: 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We're not going to be able to open the road up until they come up and clean everything up.
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4: 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Three vehicles in the westbound lane, four of us.
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0: 26-6, engine 18, number 119, is leaving 3608 Granite Road near Shaw Drive and Harrison Grant Drive on west, number 119.
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3: 1814. 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Saying he has a nosebleed, can't get to stop.
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0: 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Why is her chest hurting and her hands are going numb? They're also 7 weeks pregnant. Patient is clammy, just swallowing normally, not breathing normally. Nothing further.
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1: principal of Boulevard of East Joppa Road, room 519.
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1: 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Can you wait inside a black Nissan Rogue?
0: Please.

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1: 935, you want a first or you want to be backed up and you're calling from St. Joe's?
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1: Okay.

0: The 485 clear 203.
1: Okay, have you clear?
2: Yes.
1: Okay, have you both clear, 1913?
3: Another 16, 20 hash 11, 935, so to be closer, Parkview, Rosedale, 1350, Chesco Avenue for maintenance.
1: 10, 10, 40, BVL. Okay, Medic 10, 1913.
3: Was 18 hash 5,
2: and. Alright, please, and 5.
3: Flooded basement, 5605 Old Court Road, Summit Avenue on West, 1914.
0: Okay, yeah, I can try to make a call back. Just bear me 1 minute. Should be clear for the day. Okay. 1914.
2: This is all good, Sparta FM.
0: Okay.
2: 1914. I know this probably came in as an automatic alarm, but is there any way we have a number to call back or any kind of like phone call for after hours person?
4: Stand by.
2: Engine 18, 1950.
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2: Got right.
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1: 5:16, for the request of 9:35, we will advise you would be closer. 71-year-old female, fainting, having trouble breathing. 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
1: That'd be clear. 1922.
2: Nice 12. 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
1: I'm Derek. 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
1: Means to do fourth century. 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You can clear it.
2: Okay, you're clear. 1923.

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2: 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It's a three-story building, followed by smoke in the home. I believe it's fire's located in the roof. 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
3: 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I'm thinking the hydrant, Heatherly, and Tread Avon. 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We're going to proceed in if you could hang out at that Tread Avon and Heatherly at that hydrant.
5: 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You want to grab the hydrant at Copley and Pemberton?
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0: 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Battalion 1, take command. We got smoke showing.
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6: Roger, I think clear.
3: Command Chief 1 arrived. Dispatch, you can set me up with command.
6: Trying to
5: 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There's 11
4: coming to Division 1-3. 10 driver, there's 11 driver. Let me know when you're ready for water.
3: Truck 1 over here to command. Command, go. You want a hole cut in the side trailing roof above the fire? Don't think the aerial can reach where we are.
4: Engine 11, command.

0: 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We got fire in the walls and attic up here. We're opening up.
1: All right, who is that? Captain 1 Engine 11?
0: Novel man on Engine 11.
1: All right, I'm going to set you off as Division 2.
2: Go.
3: One on command.
1: Command, go.
3: Get some more hooks in here, Division 1. So you start helping me up.
1: Copy.
3: Start going to rest of command.
0: Division 2, the command.
4: Hello, Officer 4. Tree on fire, 116 Glenmore Avenue, South Lincoln Avenue, all the way. Actually, 34.
0: Command from Tripwater.
1: Command, go ahead, Troll.
0: The command is at the main house, there's an invitation. I can't talk to the man this way.
1: You're going to have to repeat. I can't understand anything you're saying.
5: Having forces seal.
2: Truck on over your command.
1: Command, go ahead.
2: The fire has vented itself through the roof on the Charlie's roof.
1: All right, copy that. Division 2, you need more hand lines up there?
0: Command from Division 2, I need another crew to help us advance the current hand line up to Division 3.
1: All right, copy that. 14's in roof with one way with a hand line.
6: Negative, sir. This is the right line.
1: All right, copy that.
0: No additional hand line. Let's help with the current hand line.
1: All right, copy that. Dispatch, make us a work of fire.
7: Command, I'm Derek. Work of fire in 1935.
8: Engine 11 mobile. Charge along line, engine 10. Command from engine 10. Dispatch Charlie 4, 3 in the rear. Walkout basement. We got a stretch in the line, and they're inside Charlie, Division 1.
1: Copy. Can I set you off as Division 1?
8: Proceed, Engine 10, Division 1.
1: I copy. Engine 10 is Division 1.
4: Yeah, well,
1: Division 2 from command.
4: Oh, that's 1-42. Stay 104.
1: Command, go.
3: We do have AWOL on Division 3. They look clear with the images. We need a full view. Primary on Division 3 is negative. We're doing 2 right now.
1: Alright, Division 2 from command.
4: That's 142, engine range 55, canteen 156,
1: 011. Is that Division 2?
4: Radar requested, stay on a port of Richard over here on track 12.
3: Correct.
4: 111.
1: Alright, copy.
4: Alright, collision 1-2. If you're still on main, are you able to go back to your station to get your unit by chance?
6: Charge the right line.
3: Absolutely. We'll pick up bearing 11.
1: Alright, provision all right, 2 from it. Command. I got engine 17 en route to assist you to help with lines.
3: Okay, we're advancing to the third floor.
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9: 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We're set up on the Alpha side.
3: We're at the medical. Can you hear me?
1: 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I got divisions 1 and 2 negative on search.
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11: 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Side Charlie. Delta Corner, any additions?
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4: Truck 1 driver, Ranger 14. 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

0: 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Jansen secured an exterior at the
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1: I'm out of here. I'm out. You can put Captain Lock in 17, Division 1.
0: All right. All right, copy that. Engine 10 from command.
4: Engine 10, Division 1. We're still operating.
0: Yeah, engine 17 from command. I have you, Division 2, assisting engine 11. Is that still on?
4: Command from Division 3. Division 3 and Division 2 are clear at this moment.
0: Copy. Now, what unit is that on Division 3?
4: Engine 11, Lieutenant Pavelski.
5: Command for Engine 17, do you want me to take Division 2?
0: That is correct. I want you to Division 2. Engine 10 is Division 1.
5: All right, Division 2.
4: Track 1, exiting out of 2.

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4: Command from Division 3.
0: Division 3, go.
4: I think it is an additional crew up to the third floor to clear up some of the sea walls.
0: All right, copy. Engine 301 from command. 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
5: 301, deck.
0: All right, copy. Division 3, I got 301 coming up to you.

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0: 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Strike
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0: Go ahead, Division 3.
3: I have 5 from 30 and 2 from 17 with me for all fresh crews.
0: Copy.
4: Medic 1, have you enough?

0: 45, 55-18, Sacred Bravia, 9657, Bellary Road, Germantown Way, room 1272 on East 1955.
1: Really 299, show me en route to the Allendale car.
2: Okay, proceed.
3: In a truck, it's not even far.
2: Okay.
4: It's not saying, they're cleaning up through
3: it. Okay, am I supposed to be measuring the damage? Not expect your bike when you measure the damage.
4: That's right.
3: Okay, you must sure you're direct.
4: Direction clear. 40 miles around.
3: Okay, you 45. Blood pressure's over 220, 9-year-old female.
4: Very good.
5: Truck 1 OV, if a man, can we get a second? Bird's all up here. I want the whole time running, right?

0: Command, you can start the ventilation fans.
1: All right, who is that calling?
2: Number 119, 31, down, being a patient for a second patient, 10th January, Sunbury, room 1, or west.
1: Okay, copy that.
3: Command, from Division 1.
1: Go ahead, Division 1.
3: Any out, 322 to swap out donors. Any passengers need swap out donors. Do you have a crew that can come in and monitor Division 1?
1: I copy that. Engine 55 is going to come in and relieve you.
3: Received. 322 is exiting the Alpha with 3.
1: Copy, leaving with 3. Division 3, engine 11. We are going to start positive pressure. Are you okay with that?
3: Division 3 is good with it.
1: All right, copy.

0: Mag-19 from dispatch.
1: 19, go ahead. If you're saying that there's a second call here, there is going to be a secondary patient for another room. I'll have my EMT go over and check them out.
0: Oh, that's okay. I just want to advise you, ambulance 119 is in route to room 1 for an abdominal pain.
1: That's correct. There's going to be two patients here, two separate calls.
0: Okay, they're on the way. 1959.
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0: Echo 1, I'm doing a route.
1: Command from safety. Go ahead, safety. You have a fresh crew that can meet you on Charlie with a tick.
2: Negative, all hands are working right now. You want me to request a couple more rigs?
1: Stand by.
0: Medic 13, 4-26, bleeding 424, Maple Forest, right off Lucky Leaf Circle on West Planet.

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2: 2000.